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4: If you don't like something, change it. 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

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Let it burn to a crisp, that's a short fire flip. 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I take that as a compliment.

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0: Flashbulbs pop, paparazzi goes wild. With amazing grace, you walk and smile. They answer to your beck and call. You're flawless, after all.
1: Overqualified for the position. Your dreams see fruition. Me a class on a higher plane.
0: Everyone wants to know your name. Just like perfection.
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